I just started singing when I was about 17. I listened to a lot of music first, and one day I started singing, and I could sing. It was a surprise, to say the least.

0: Catch me now, I'm going down. 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Watch me now, I'm going down. And my name is Bobby Brown. Watch me now, I'm going down.
1: I knew you'd be surprised.

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Yes, and how many years can some people exist before they're allowed to be free? Yes, and how many times can a man turn his head around?

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1: 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Тангра. 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